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Cause this is the end of the rainbow, where no one can be too sad.

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0: Shh. 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
0: Well, baby, I went down and got it.

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You want a piece of me? You want a piece?

0: 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Absolut Top. 2000er.
1: Just something about you. Way I'm looking at you, whatever. Keep looking at me. Getting scared now. Right? Don't feel me, baby. It's just Justin.